And whatever happened, the Tuesday and so slow, gone down the old man with a transistor radio.

0: Los domingos son totalmente de Universal. 88.1.
1: Stay for just a while. Stay and let me look at you. It's been so long, I hardly knew you.

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1: I wanna know what you're thinking. There are some things you can't hide. I wanna know

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1: Still don't know what I was waiting for, and my time was running wild, a million dead end streets, and every time I thought I got it made, it seemed the taste was not

I'd rather hear both sides of the tale. See, it's not about races, just places, faces. Where your blood comes from is where your space is. I've seen the bright get duller. I'm not gonna spend my life being a color.

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1: On a warm summer's evening, on a train bound for nowhere, I met up with a gambler. We were both too tired to sleep, so we took turns of staring out the window at the darkness till boredom overtook us. And he began to speak. He said, "Son, I've made a life